they believe that in America. I believe I will be washed clean.

comes from his typewriter. He is good to me. There's nothing he doesn't see, and he knows where I'd like to be, but it doesn't matter.

follow till I get under your skin and the wall comes tumbling down and you finally let me in. I'm breaking.